0: And what is this I hear about the kind of a boy he tends? So he tends a groovy boy, so they all forget it. To me, it couldn't mean anything, and I was counting some food and let it. I've had it a day with Freddy, a little Freddy's really heady. You know that I'm all making on a villain's mind unsteady. It's in the book, you can read it if you're ever sober enough to want to take a look. You settle in an alcoholic, using it and eating all the sweat around, because I'm sucking up the juice, and you're never gonna ever tell you lose. She's stupid, rubbing. See the hole in your head, the cats you do what you do with it. Remember that. Now you know, so take it slow. You find you're gonna have a long road to hoe. And so I say you gotta play another way. You ought to add a little depth to your attitude and exercise your mind. If you do, you probably will find that fame ain't nothing but pride and illusion. Who's up and who's down is all facade, I tell you. While we're willing on our ass, we'll lift 1,000 miles a minute, but we're thinking standing still. When you think of that, it's kind of peculiar. Even so, you ought to know. But alcohol is eating up your brain, otherwise you wouldn't function slow. Revolution, not a body but a mind. Revolution, don't resist. Your body's serving as a colorblind, secreting you immortal soul. What bliss, you're free, really are. To do your heart and your mind and your soul, that's the goal. And the soul is the one you need. Food for thought is all about your need. That'll give you the sky and keep you high forever. And lots of people tend to think all they have to do is light a joint and take a drink for them to reach the same euphoric brink. Forget it, it never will be so. Cause alcohol and them narcotics will never do the trick. You gotta do it like you said, or mess your body up and shoot yourself for getting sick. Don't ever listen to your intellect, cause they don't let the lie lace the spirit. There, I know it made my opposition clear. Man would only open up a little room here. You may never do.
1: I heard what you said, and it stays in my head. Well, let me tell you my impression. Everything you said is straight ahead. Absolutely, indeed. It sure needs thinking about. I'm just trying to figure it out. I never would believe it if I hadn't really heard it. Pretty much what I heard is definable to me. Really need to see a relationship between another fellow's soul and his body. Somebody's gonna have to make it clear to me. Having a teensy weensy itsy bitsyest face with Freddy is apt to make a fellow's life unsteady. So pour me a drink and let me think. Raise your glass, make a clink. Bottoms up, now I'm ready for the game. Might as well get in the cup by laying out, I'm never gonna win it. Let's have a party, drinking hearty. Gonna drink up till we drop. Learn about nothing, that's Jake. You want to total, you want to drink it straight. Way you burping got me thinking, maybe it might have been something you ate.

dollars on the booze. Wanna get drunk for free? That's easy, Freddy. Oh, pop a little, take it off, top a little. Sponsor never even miss a drink up, it's Freddy's treat. You buy one, he'll give you one. Acquaintances never leave Freddy's dry. You're never really ever gonna find a cheaper high. I'm telling the truth, yeah. I'm sitting right here one evening just cooling. I'm telling you, man, I'm a grower and about to beg me a drink. And that's no joke. That's when old Freddy spoke. He said, don't worry about it, man, because I can dig it. You got a third going without a man. I'm hitting you, there's nothing worse. That's the reason why I'm climbing to let the fella preload. Because of that, they call me Freddy Preloader.